0: Okay, come back everybody, please. Time up. Okay, calm down. All right, after you ask your friend about the activity they like to do at home, okay? Okay, I would like a volunteer to present your conversation in front of the class. Okay, Perth, come on. Listen carefully. Come on. Okay. 1, 2, 3, go.
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0: He likes to what? Swim, นะครับ Benny บอกว่า I like to swim. เขาชอบทำอะไรลูก? ว่ายน้ำ. I didn't ask him back.
2: What do you like to

0: Sir in the board. Okay, are you ready? You have to help your friends. Okay, this is this activity we work in group. นะครับ We work in group แปลว่าเราทำงานเป็นกลุ่มนะครับ All right. Okay. Are you ready for number one? Are you ready?
1: Yeah.
0: Okay, if you're ready, let's listen. Okay.